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0: 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And I did lean right here. I did. I love this stuff. Listen, Brickhouse Nutrition been with me for a long time. So chatting with Miles, I'm up at like 235. True story. 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

0: Evanescence, Who Will You Follow? Also, some Sleep Token and Linkin Park in there. Oh, yeah. Hey, before I get back to the music, gotta do Did You Know? Did you know that according to one researcher, the single most persuasive word you can use at work is yeah. Y-E-A-H. Pretty professional, huh? Did you know that about a third of us admit we've dressed while driving to save time? That's crazy to me. I dated somebody who ate a bowl of cereal on the way to work every morning to save time, and as soon as I learned that, I dumped her. Anyway, 1 in 10 of us still have a lava lamp from our youth. And I'm happy to tell you, I am one of the 10. Take care.
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1: Current traffic conditions, a westbound accident reported on Paseo del Norte between Jefferson Street and Edith Boulevard with no major backups visible. Also north on I-25, we've got a disabled vehicle at Paseo del Norte blocking the right lane at the exit ramp. And that earlier crash east on I-40 at 2nd Street has cleared.
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18: For years, we've been talking about both the positive and negative effects of being on social media. And I would say, by and large, for older adults, social media is net positive. Not all positive, but net positive. Helps them keep in touch with friends and stay social. But for younger people, social media use, especially heavy use, tends to be net negative. In fact, according to this year's World Happiness Report, youth who use social media more than 5 hours a day reported a lower level of well-being. And researchers who studied this sort of thing found that many teens wish these platforms didn't even exist, and yet they can't seem to stop using them. Experts we talked to largely suggested two things. Ideally, along with your friend group, take some time offline. Also, try to recurate your algorithm so it shows you posts that'll make you feel good. I'm Dr. Sanjay Gupta, helping you live a better life.
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1: Mike is joining us today with a family secret. What's happening, Mike?
2: Hey, now. Back when I was 17, I was in high school and whatnot, and my older brother, Bill, got engaged to this one girl, and then he took off for basic training in the Air Force.
1: Oh, boy.
2: So she moved in with us.
1: Oh, boy.
2: And turns out that,
1: Oh, boy.
2: Me and her ended up getting along better than her and my brother. So things happened, and she wrote me a note, and I stuck it in my pocket before I went to school that day.
1: Uh-huh.
2: And I never took it out. I threw my clothes in the laundry, and my ma found that note. And
1: let's pause for a second, because I've got some questions here. So you're 17. You're obviously enamored with this girl. You guys are fooling around because she has moved in with you. How old was she at the time?
2: She's like 20.
1: Okay, so, I mean, and that's a pretty significant age gap when, you know, you're that young. But what did the note say?
2: I never even read it, but it must have lined out everything pretty darn good, because when I got home from school that day, my whole family, everybody was sitting in the family room waiting for me.
1: Oh, no, like an intervention?
2: Yeah, well, it should have taken my dad like 4 or 5, maybe big steps to get to me. He did in 2 giant leaps. And smack this out of me, man.
1: Wow.
2: When
1: all this is happening, because you said that she moved in with you guys. I mean, like, your brother and her clearly thought that this is going to be, like, a potential, like, marriage thing, right?
3: And you're engaged, went to boot camp.
1: Right.
3: And
1: he's in basic training, and you're just out here.
3: And you started having sex with her?
4: He's a 17-year-old boy.
3: I don't care.
4: These things happen.
1: So, okay, so your dad.
3: I would have smacked the shit. You too,
1: so
3: brother.
1: Your dad's whooping your ass.
3: Holy crap.
1: What was she there when all this was going down? Like, where was she at that time?
2: She was sitting in the room with everybody, and she started crying and ran out of the room crying as soon as I walked in.
1: Oh, my God.
2: Then my dad started beating me.
1: Uh-huh.
2: And after a couple hours of smacking me around, he finally sent me to my room, and I got to lay down.
1: After a couple of hours?
5: It was a different time, Dave.
1: I guess.
2: And then my brother came home from, they called him and told him he took emergency leave to come home.
1: Oh, my God.
2: And then he beat me down.
1: Well, yeah, man.
5: So what ends up happening with the girl, though? Did she get kicked out of the house? Did they break up? What happened?
2: No, they ended up making up and getting married.
1: Oh, my God.
2: They eventually divorced, but all that stuff with me wasn't the family secret. The family secret was that my brother Chris ended up doing her too. And then the bigger secret than that is my dad did her.
1: No! Oh, my God! First off, this chick's awesome. She sounds like a good time.
5: I would say, you know, playing devil's advocate here, you know, if she's going to sleep with your, you know, her fiance's brother, she's going to sleep with every other airman when he's deployed. So you were just trying to do
1: the
5: family.
1: Yes.
5: To let your brother know.
1: Yes, yes. Okay, so did she sleep with your dad and the other brother after she got married to your first brother that she was cheating on to begin with, or before?
2: After they got divorced. And then she had the first grandkid for my parents.
1: Oh, my God.
2: So she was always in like Flynn because she had the first grandkid.
1: Yeah.
5: Was she hot, though? I mean, like, was she like super hot?
2: Yeah.
1: Yeah. Yeah.
2: She looked like, remember the Charlie's Angels? That brunette on Charlie's Angels?
1: Of course, yeah.
2: It looked like her.
1: Yeah.
3: So no wonder everybody, I was like, why does everybody in the same family want to have sex with this woman? Like, I mean, I feel like that's kind of weird, too. Sorry.
1: Well, one, she's DTF. Secondly, she's hot. Then, that's
3: I mean,
1: all that
3: like,
1: it takes. That's the whole criteria.
3: Seriously?
5: Yeah, men are stupid.
3: Yeah, we're stand up.
1: We have
3: standards.
5: Things
3: it's
5: are standing
3: family.
5: Up, Audrey, and that's why we're sleeping with her.
3: It's your family.
2: What?
3: You're having sex with your Eskimo brothers with your father.
1: That's weird. That's weird.
3: That is weird.
5: No, it's weirder for the dad. Because he was the last.
2: One other funny thing that happened was my folks wanted to go to Vegas for the weekend, so they told me to ask me to come over and watch the house for them.
1: Uh-huh.
2: And then before they left, my mom told me, well, why don't you call Kelly and have her come over and stay with you?
1: Dude.
2: And Kelly was her name. I was like, oh, my God, now they're pushing it. I got my ass beat for that earlier, but now.
1: A multi-hour beating.
5: Did anything happen to your other brother who slept with her, or did that one fly under the radar?
2: Under the radar.
1: Does your mom know that your dad boinked Kelly?
2: I think she had an idea,
1: okay.
2: but
3: But again, that time.
2: Right out in the open.
5: Yeah. You should whoop your dad's ass.
1: Yeah, you should beat his ass. The tables have turned. What a story. Thanks for the call, Mike. Wow.
5: Thank you for that.
2: Right on, guys.
1: Have a good day.
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11: A northbound disabled vehicle on I-25 reported at the Paseo del Norte exit ramp, blocking the right lane. We've also got a crash cleanup westbound on Paseo del Norte between Jefferson Street and Edith Boulevard. And traffic lights are out at the Central Avenue and Juan Tubo Boulevard intersection. Treat that as a four-way stop.
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17: Women do not need men.
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3: 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Yep. 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
20: By age 35, two-thirds of American men will experience some degree of noticeable hair loss. And by age 50, about 85% of men will have significantly thinning hair. That's according to the American Hair Loss Association. Now, one dermatologist explained that hair loss can either be genetic or it can be triggered by stress, illness, surgery, medications, major life events. No matter the cause, a lot of men, understandably, are frustrated by hair loss because it seems like a loss of control. You can take great care of your scalp by all sorts of expensive lotions and potions, but that might not matter. There are some tried and true medications that might work, like minoxidil or finasteride. But another solution is just shaving it off. And I've heard more and more how liberating this can be for a lot of guys. That's the ultimate control of their appearance. I'm Dr. Sanjay Gupta, helping you live a better life.
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0: 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They're going to be at First Financial Credit Union Amphitheater on July the 14th. All right, check this out. If you're getting into a public pool, whether that's at a hotel or a city pool or any pool with a bunch of different people in it, do you rinse off before you get in? Or are you a dry stroker? Apparently that's some British slang for people who don't rinse off. They mean stroking as in swimming. People are like 50-50 on this. 52% say they don't. 48% say they do. 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And other people are in the pool. But I almost never do because that would ruin that perfect moment that when you're really, really hot and you dive into the cold pool for the first time. 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
11: Few people now have asked me about a TikTok trend that they've come across. It's called 75 Hard. The challenge was created by entrepreneur and author Andy Frisella, who calls it a, quote, transformative mental toughness program and an Ironman for your brain. So here's what it entails. Eat a structured diet with no alcohol, drink a gallon of water, read 10 pages of nonfiction, take a progress photo, and complete 2 45-minute workouts, one of them outdoors, every day for 75 days. Quite a challenge. We asked CNN fitness contributor Dana Santis about this, who reminded us that sustainable fitness isn't about punishment or proving discipline through extremes. It's about building habits that integrate into your lifestyle in a way that feels supportive and repeatable. If you ask me, that's going to be the key to long-term success. I'm Dr. Sanjay Gupta, helping you live a better life.
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13: It's Dave and Mahoney.
14: I use honey all the time, like in my coffee, on my cornbread, and I'm eating cornbread. Like, I eat it all the time. So I run out of honey fast, but it's supposed to help your allergies too. Is that even
15: real?
14: If
15: you move to a new place and you have allergies there, eating local honey is allegedly supposed to help.
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14: No, then you just turn into Macaulay Culkin.
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15: We like to think that we are evolved past things like just eating and reproducing, but literally, yeah, that's all we are. Hunger and horny. Yeah. That's what everything boils down to.
14: Yeah. You know, speaking of boiling, it's kind of funny to think about.
15: Speaking of boiling.
14: Dave, he just said, yeah, hungry and horny. His life revolves around fornication and eggs.
15: Did? No, just eggs if you think about it.
13: The Dave and Mahoney Show. It's Dave and Mahoney.
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0: 94.5, The Pit, Ava Under Fire, Villainous. So our mayor, Tim Keller, whatever else you might think of him, definitely a metalhead. He gave the keys to the city to the band Machine Head when they were here the other day, even though the band went online and said they got the keys to the city jail. I've always wondered about that, like keys to the city. You know, I know it's an honorary thing, but did they actually open up something?
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0: 94.5 The Pit. That is Beartooth. I'm DC. What a nice afternoon we have. It feels like a pool day. Hopefully you're out there enjoying a little cooler Friday. Hopefully this is a big time weekend for you. Getting close to the 4th of July. Hopefully some people are on vacation. If you're looking for something new to listen to, you got a lot of options. Today, Muse releases The Wow Signal. That's their 10th studio album. Switchfoot released their 14th studio album, Forever Now. And The Pretty Reckless dropped their 5th album, Dear God. We'll break those down a little more this afternoon. Coming up, I've got Green Day and Chevelle, so keep it right here on 94.5 The Pit.
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10: Women do not need men.
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20: 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It's called 75 Hard. The challenge was created by entrepreneur and author Andy Frisella, who calls it a, quote, transformative mental toughness program and an Ironman for your brain. So here's what it entails. Eat a structured diet with no alcohol, drink a gallon of water, read 10 pages of nonfiction, take a progress photo, and complete 2 45-minute workouts, one of them outdoors, every day for 75 days. Quite a challenge. We asked CNN fitness contributor Dana Santis about this, who reminded us that sustainable fitness isn't about punishment or proving discipline through extremes. It's about building habits that integrate into your lifestyle in a way that feels supportive and repeatable. If you ask me, that's going to be the key to long-term success. I'm Dr. Sanjay Gupta, helping you live a better life.
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0: I'm Jeff Symbieta with your Sports Animal Short, brought to you by Sandia Resort and Casino. World Cup in Los Angeles yesterday. Team USA loses to Turkey, a 3-2. A last-second goal by Kanayan of Turkey was the difference. The Americans, however, knew before the match that they were moving on. They knew before they had won their group. 9 substitutions in the starting lineup for the Americans, who played a lot of reserves. Christian Pulisic did play for the first time in the World Cup for Team USA, who will next play in knockout round against Bosnia and Herzegovina. That'll be Wednesday in Santa Clara. Isotopes had a day game yesterday. They beat Salt Lake 8-1 at the ballpark. Same two teams tonight on the Sports Animal. And the WNBA has suspended Phoenix's Alyssa Thomas for her fist to the neck of Caitlin Clark. Thomas wasn't called for foul on the play, but upon post-game review, the WNBA issued her a flagrant foul and a penalty of suspension. Want more? We're talking sports. On 95.9 FM and AM 610, the Sports Animal, I'm Jeff Symbieta.
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0: Seven Dust on the Pit. We had Incubus before that. So today was a huge day for rock music. We had three big releases. Muse releasing The Wow Signal, their 10th studio album. Switchfoot releasing Forever Now, their 14th. And one of my favorite new bands putting out their 5th studio album. It's called Dear God from the Pretty Reckless. You're going to be hearing a lot more of those right here on the pit. We're going to go pay some of those pesky gimmicks. You know what they are. When we get back, we've got one of my favorite old school tracks from 7 Mary 3. Don't go anywhere. 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
8: All right, traffic right now, you are going to see some slowdowns. I-25 near the construction zone. That affects both directions. Westbound on I-40 near Coors, traffic moving a bit slow. There. Speaking of Coors, southbound on Coors, as you approach Montaño, you've got congestion in that area. Traffic also moving a bit slow right now. Westbound on Alameda as you approach Coors.
9: 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Call the Traffic Tracker hotline at 505-767-9167. 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
16: It's Dave and Mahoney.
17: I think that a lot of people, they try and like give you tips.
18: Oh, God. They come over and try to start mansplaining.
17: Yes. Like, hey, can I show you how to do this better? And that's where I think that like you're kind of toeing the line of like creep versus mansplainer versus are you just asking me for my number?
18: What if I want, Otter, you probably don't know this, but mansplaining is short for man explaining.
19: Ah.
17: Dude, you better be glad there's a plexiglass between us right now.
16: The Dave and Mahoney Show. It's Dave and Mahoney.
17: And so I was kind of like watching him making sure that he was able to get in his car okay. That mother lover left his cart out by the thing.
18: No.
17: Because what do we expect? Is everybody who's leaving their cart just old?
18: No.
20: Nah, man. Old people get a pass.
18: Nope.
17: That guy.
18: You
17: I watched
18: your old
17: him.
18: Ass back over to that corral and you put that cart away.
20: They're going to be dead soon.
18: Nope, I know. 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
16: The Dave and Mahoney Show.
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